I am suffering my resistance at your insistence. My skin hot and pointless. 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Everything strays. Even I can't look.

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1: Check one,
0: the 8 to 9 up from the deuce. The 8 to 9 up from the deuce.
2: The 8 to 9 up from the deuce. The 8 to 9 up from the deuce. The 8 to 9 up from the deuce. The 8 to 9 up from the deuce. The 8 to 9 up from the deuce. The 8 to 9 up from the deuce. The 8 to 9 up from the deuce. The 8 to 9 up from the deuce. The 8 to 9 up from the deuce. The 8 to 9 up from the deuce. The 8 to 9 up from the deuce. The 8 to 9 up from the deuce. The 8 to 9 up from the deuce. The 8 to 9 up from the deuce. The 8 to 9 up from the deuce. The 8 to 9 up from the deuce. The 8 to 9 up from the deuce. The 8 to 9 up from the deuce. The 8 to 9 up from the deuce. The 8 to 9 up from the deuce. The 8 to 9 up from the deuce. The 8 to 9 up from the deuce. The 8 to 9 up from the deuce. The 8 to 9 up from the deuce. The 8 to 9 up from the deuce. The 8

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Chip now, Papa Banco. 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I bless you, Johnny. I bless you, Johnny. 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Put it bless you, Johnny. I bless you, Johnny.

0: 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I bless you, darling. 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I bless you, darling. I bless you, darling. But it bless you, darling. Right here, right now. 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But it bless you, darling.
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So I make them, them a talk about me ambition. For me, so some of them a ask me where me get it from. So some of them a ask me where me get it from. I told them no, it's from creation. I told them no.

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And me say some of them a ask me where me get me from. So some of them a ask me

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0: maintain the artist's agenda.
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0: But at the same time, recognize that people purpose music for other things. 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
1: as much as the experience becoming

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And in that sense, we're on the oxygen, the artists want to cease to move people with what they do musically.

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I expect that you are seeking serious partnerships. That's why I made a decision to contact with a fellow via online dating webpage. 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I had a thought that people contact with each other via date matching source only in a movie. 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

Jeepers.

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0: Jah real life live life. 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

That's what I'm talking about is, like, a lot of motherfuckers, they be on definitions and shit. When I was thinking about doing this whole album, motherfuckers was on some, was out on some techno, on some electro clash, on some motherfucking acid. I just know good music, man. I just want to just hear some shit that's just some good music. I just want to get moved. I just want to...

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